0: the mix later on, man. All right, so stick around, man. We got Only Show that asked you that question.
1: Do you remember?
2: Yeah. I've been looking at you a long time. Sexy. Okay, yeah, that's a stuff, man.

0: back. Party on the radio right here. OG 979 in the building. Of course, my sister Zion is in the building.
1: Yeah. ATL, what's good?
0: Magic here.
2: You.
0: And of course, my brother Soul Puppy in the building, sir. Man. Beagle from New York City representing.
1: Bang, bang, bang, bang.
0: So, you know, me and B was having this conversation. I'm going to bring it to the table, man. We're trying to figure out what's going on with the party situation out there in the world today. Like, people are not partying anymore. What's going on? Magic, what's going on? Why are people not there? Is it us? Like, are we getting older? Why are people not partying, man?
2: I mean, you know what happened, man? The quality has gone.
0: Quality's going down.
2: Right? Mm. The quality has gone, and a lot of locations don't have no good spots neither.
0: Mm.
2: You know what I'm saying? I believe that's one of them. And people are just settling. You know what I'm saying? They need the quality back. You know, I mean, people want their payment, bro. People gotta get paid.
0: Yeah.
2: The quality not there. You gotta get paid to people.
3: But certain people are getting paid and still the quality is not there.
0: Oh, man.
2: Because they're not the quality.
3: But they're getting paid. This
2: is
3: the thing.
2: Because friends are booking friends. That's where it started. So it's booking your friends.
1: So y'all trying to say that the promoters and them not really paying anymore?
3: No. They pay cab money.
0: Hold on.
2: The promoters are booking friends.
0: Wait
2: a
0: minute.
2: They're booking their cousins that they found out are cousins.
0: Oh, man. So this is what we're trying to figure out on today's show, man, because we're going to figure out, because people are not enjoying it, and we got the DJs in the building, because that's where it starts, right? It starts with the DJs. All right, so we got more, man. I want to show that I asked you that question.
1: Do you remember when?
4: We'll make it clap.

0: of the party, Zionists, right, mm-hmm. is the DJs.
1: Absolutely. The music got to be right.
0: They
1: got to
0: bring the vibes.
1: Too, though.
0: They bring the... So Super B, the DJs are still in the club. Are they not bringing the correct... Is the music? What's going on?
2: The craft is being lost.
1: Mm.
2: How?

0: had to get vinyl.
1: I agree 100%.
2: So this is what it, and what B is saying is right.
3: Mm-hmm.
2: So now, because it's easy, right? So like he said with vinyl, you had to actually want to work hard,
1: mm-hmm.
2: right?
3: Yep.
2: Now everybody get an Apple laptop, and they go on TikTok and do a little

0: up a good 10-second joint.
1: You're not studying the craft of music anymore.
2: Right.
3: No. No.
4: And they definitely don't pay attention to the crowd. So if the crowd is not jamming, they're not switching up. They got one dialogue that they're playing.
3: They're not feeling it themselves.
1: Hold on. Oh. Wait a minute, man.
4: Sound like you're putting some DJs to the test.
1: Oh, man. The class is in session, man.
2: Yeah.
1: Do you remember
2: we need more time up here because it could get spicy. And one thing about me and B, we like spicy talk because we can actually handle it. You know what I'm saying? Just because you have a laptop don't mean you can be a DJ. Because what happens is a lot of dudes get a laptop and then they get a hard drive and then you give them music. But it's not about how much music you have. It's actually knowing what your crate look like. Like knowing your laptop.
1: Hold on.
4: So we got more, man.
1: My crew is in the building, man. I'm beside myself up in here, man. We're going to find out some information about y'all DJs out there in the world. All right, so stick around. We got more. Only show that actually.

0: 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Weekdays, 3 to 7 p.m. And, of course, I got my crew in the building. Stick around, man, because my boy Magic is about to take over on the wheels, man. That straight-moving throwback mix. So I'm trying to find out from my people here, because we go out. We see what's these DJs, they all over the place. But it seems like, the music is there, but I don't think the DJs, what I'm getting from y'all is the DJs are not putting in the work to really get the crowd vibes in. They ain't getting the crowd having a good time.
1: I think they just don't study their craft enough. You can't just say you're a DJ and don't know music.
0: They're not putting in the time of going through the music.
1: Remember back in the days, you'd be sitting with your turntables, practicing at home, hours on end, learning your music. I don't think they're doing that anymore.
2: There's too many. Mm-hmm. It's too many, and you don't have to be at the actual venue to actually hear anything, right?
0: Yep.
2: So you might think a DJ is nice because he put up something on social media, and it'd be like it's the clips that be messing things up. Mm-hmm. The clip they pick a clip of the if you had a 2 hour set. Mm-hmm. You picked up the 10 seconds of 12.
3: And you throw
2: so
3: that
2: now
3: on.
2: You think you get your views, and the person like, yo, he went crazy. The crowd was in there, and he had the crowd going crazy. No, that was only for the 10 seconds that he took the clip.
3: The other half an hour that you played.
2: That's what I'm saying. So the world is actually changing. It's really not the DJ. So let's stand corrected. It's not, we don't want to say that DJs are, because they can come back to us and be like, well, no. But no, it's the actual social media, and this is what's being built around the world. The world, the AI, the way Instagram, the way TikTok is trying to, is putting us in a box, is messing up the actual outside of the actual party scene.
3: And keep in mind, social media is what slowed down people from partying as well.
2: Absolutely.
0: I have a question on that, man. So you right there, B. So when we come back, my boy Magic is on the wheels right now. Gonna give you that fire mix, and Magic don't play around with it, all right? So stick around, straight moving throwback mix when we come back. When I want to ask you that question.
1: Do you remember when?

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I ain't afraid of the sweat, but yet I bet you got the techniques to freak a girl inside out. What's that all about? Can I have some of that? You gotta put me on. Word around town is you're 9 men strong. I wanna be put on in the worst way. Since the first day, I think it was a Thursday. You be that brother that I wanna sink my teeth in. Make me wanna ask, where the hell you

0: 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This your guy, comedian extraordinaire Marvin Dixon. 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Oh, yeah, I'm a comedian for real. 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Don't be dyslexic, ladies, fellas. You know, you get your hair done, your nails done, get your fresh fit, but you ain't got your ticket. Get your ticket first, and then come on out. 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This your guy, comedian extraordinaire Marvin Dixon. I'm kind of funny, that's what they say. So do like salt and pepper and push it out there. Peace.
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song, so dance. Don't always think I'm trying to get in your pants. Cause see me, my pimpin's in 3D. I'm taking you places you only see on TV. Trying to show you how you live in this trife. How many guys you know could bring the Travel Channel to life? One day we on the Autobahn swerving, driving. Next day we in the sun on the Virgin. If you hit me, ain't no time to

0: Yes, indeed, man. My boy DJ Magic. Straight Movement Throwback Mix right here. OG 979. You know how the boy does, man. Each and every week right here. Yo, B said an important thing before we broke, man, about social media. That's what I think it is. I think that people now, they not really focusing on the vibe. It could be a both thing, but I think they're not really focusing on what's going on. They're in their phone. They're trying to take pictures, you know, like Zionists be in the joint. You know, they ain't really trying to take pictures and look at themselves. They're not really enjoying it. I think it's social media. That's my guess. Am I right?
1: Well, the most of the time I go out just to make content.
0: See?
2: So think about it.
0: Yeah.
2: What used to happen in the early 90s, mid 90s, when there wasn't no cell phone
1: use. Banging on those walls. Bang, bang, bang, bang, bang.
0: You was enjoying the party more.
2: No social media. We had AOL. We had to, you know, dial up.
0: Yeah.
2: And when you walked in, everybody was partying. You know what I mean? Like, I remember, like, you know, the 2+1, the Caribbean domes, the aristocrat.
3: Right.
2: You know what I mean? Right.
3: So on the reverse tip, though, it's easier to get yourself out now, though.
0: Mm-hmm.
3: Right?
1: Correct.
3: So when we was doing it at the beginning, like you said, you had to be there.
2: Mm-hmm.
3: Like, you couldn't cheat. You couldn't do the party and then post it after your 20 seconds of mashing up. And then they like, yo, and then you get 500 likes, and then they think 400 of the people was not at the party.
2: Mm-hmm.
3: They think that you went crazy. You know what I'm saying? Today is different than before. That's why it's so many people that think they can actually do what we do, because they're sitting in their house, they got a laptop, they do a party, they do a little 1-2 mix with the BPM matching.
2: Yep.
3: I have nothing wrong with BPM matching, bro. Do what you do.
0: Man.
3: But don't cheat the game and don't look at someone that, you know what I'm saying? Like,
1: but then they also devalue the good DJs, because they're gonna take a lesser price to book.
3: Oh, that started. Yeah, that's another conversation.
0: Wait a minute. I'm over here in a second.
1: So now a promoter don't want to pay the money he's supposed to pay for a good DJ, because he can get him for $100.
0: When we come back, man, my boy DJ Super B gonna take over, man. The Island Mix coming up, man, at the top of the hour, man, right here. And I want you to answer that question.
1: Do you remember when?
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0: cause she no look good. 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
1: it.
2: DJ Super B.
1: These things I want all the girls them know the press up. Jackie Chan.

0: on the radio. Island Mix style, my boy DJ Super B on the controls. Now, the same goes for the Caribbean community, right? I mean, I, you know, it's not just, we're not being biased on, you know, hip hop and R&B. It happens all in all genres where people are, the vibe that used to be from the 90s, early 2000s are not there anymore. Is it different in the Caribbean community? Is it the music? What's changed in the Caribbean community?
1: What's changed is that who they're hiring doesn't know anything about the old school 80s and 90s. They know the generic music, you know, but they don't know the ins and outs from that time.
0: So is the classic era?
1: They only know the classics. Everybody know Tempted to Touch. Everybody know When. You know what I'm saying? Everybody know Donna. You know?
2: Yeah.
1: But there's certain other tracks from that area that people just don't play. Why? Because they didn't go to high school in that time. They don't know what the real hookie parties was like.
3: Right.
1: You know what I mean? They hear those tracks.
3: Now, he's super right, bro. Because now, bro, I'll be honest with you, all you got to do is click a button. And it puts your BPMs up, and then you go down the line and play the records. So you feel like, so to the crowd, they're thinking like, all right, that was all in that same era of time. But you don't really know what was happening around that time. You know what I'm saying? That's why certain DJs, like for example, like me and Mr. C, we might say, who remember this movie? Because remember back in the days, soundtracks was the vibes.
0: Mm-hmm. Yes.
3: Soundtracks was the vibes. So you can throw people off, like, who remember Juice, and then play a record from Juice. Or Wait Until Excel, that soundtrack was crazy.
2: Yeah. True.
3: You know what I'm saying?
2: True.
3: But now you go and talk to some of these DJs, and they're like, you see Wait Until Excel? And they're like,
0: They're the coolest.
3: What's a soundtrack? Oh, the joint you put on YouTube?
0: So when we come back, man, we still got more, man. Yeah. My boy DJ Super B still

0: Yes, indeed, man. I do remember when show Throwback Party on the radio. My boy Super B was in the island mix. And we're trying to figure it out, man. We trying to help the people out there because, I mean, what we're seeing is that people are not really enjoying themselves anymore. They're not really going to the parties no more because they don't enjoy. So the promoters are losing because they book all of these fancy big DJs and they're not putting in the work, Zionists.
1: But the question is, which era are you talking about? Because these YNs are outside. So they party. Is it our era?
0: No.
1: That's dying down with the partying?
0: I think it all, because there was a study that recently put out there that, you know, that era is not really going to the clubs. The clubs are closing. They're not drinking as much.
1: Well,
0: they're not hanging out. It's, you know, they're not really, I think people are going out less because of the fact that they're not enjoying themselves. I mean, we know the youth is a different story, but just in general, people are not really enjoying themselves anymore like they used to.
2: And owners are looking at it as like it's a risk.
0: Yes.
2: Right? You got to look at your investment and your finances first, right? So it looks like, you know, they're taking a risk. They're not, they're scared.
0: Yeah.
2: Let's keep it 1,000.
0: Mm-hmm.
2: With the YN, quote unquote YN, you know what I mean?
0: Yeah, no, but, absolutely.
2: And then the 40s and because everybody, you know, the 40s and the 30s, like upper 30s,
1: mm-hmm.
2: they're looking for quality
1: and they're not getting it. They're not getting the quality.
2: which allows less people.
0: Right.
2: So what's popping now is like lounges, chill out.
1: Correct.
2: Vibes. That's why R&B is so popping right now, because people are tired of the rah-rah. So they kind of go, they're trying to find it. Mm-hmm. R&B was a find. They was looking. We've been playing R&B records, right?
1: Mm-hmm.
2: But now they're looking for a reason to do something different. What's going to happen next? Spanish?
0: Bad Bunny. Big shout out to Bad Bunny, man.
2: You know what I'm saying? They're looking for something that seems like it's peaceful.
1: With a nice little vibe.
2: With a vibe. That's mm-hmm. what they're looking. They're searching for it.
1: Yeah.
0: Oh,
2: that's
0: man.
2: What the R&B scene was.
0: Yeah.
2: When that came out.
1: But then if people are not partying that much anymore, that means that nobody's making no money.
0: Man, when we come back, man, I got an idea that can make all of this right. All right? Stick around. We got more, man. I only showed to ask you that question.
1: Do you remember when?
3: Oh, no, they're going at it again. Sorry, man. Boy, this is too much.
4: 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This your guy, comedian extraordinaire Marvin Dixon. 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Oh, yeah, I'm a comedian for real. Right, I'm performing live at the Atlanta Comedy Theater located at 4650 Jimmy Carter Boulevard in Norcross.

0: Man, if you remember when show Throwback Party on the radio right here, OG979. 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All right, so we're here trying to figure out this whole club and dance scene because, you know, we have a certain generation. And we want to go out, we work hard, we spend our money, and we want to go to an establishment or wherever that has good music and good vibes. Now, imagine we say, you're right. I think more people now are headed to the lounges.
1: Correct.
0: Or they go into the retro parties, right? I think that's what more people are doing because that's where they're looking for that same nostalgia that they had coming up, the 2000s. That's what the vibe that they're looking for, the music.
2: They know what was popping, man. They know what it was, man.
3: Yes.
1: Or is it that there's no good music out now?
3: Zionists are trying to go viral.
2: It's on one rhythm. I mean, you know, something ain't right.
0: Yeah, I mean, it's evident right now that, you know, new music is not, and this is across the board, new hip-hop, new dance hall, new R&B, it's all down. All of it is down. People are really flocking to the big artists, the Chris Browns, the Usher of the 90s, the Mace, the Chubb Rock. They're looking for those guys because those are the guys that put out good music and they give good shows.
1: Right.
0: Nobody's going to like these new concerts. Think about the artists that's having now. Kanye, Jay-Z, those are 90s people.
3: They all popping out. Was gone for like 15 years already.
1: Back outside,
0: man. I mean, that's what it is. That's what people looking for.
3: This is the time for them to make that money. You know what I'm saying? And to be honest with you, they probably are around people that said, you know what, you're gonna kill this game and just be patient. We're gonna let you come back out.
0: Yeah.
3: Because Jay-Z is one person who's around people who knows the algorithms, who knows the what's gonna happen 20 years from now.
0: Yeah. And there was a guy that made some changes last year, and we're gonna talk about him real quick before we get out of here, man. So stick around, we got more. They wanna show that question.
1: Do you remember when?

0: Yes, indeed, man. The Do You Remember When Show throwback party on the radio right here, OG 979. Of course, you know who it is, man. Home of the Sobrock Show. Yo, so the guy to me that kind of ushered, especially in hip-hop, I got to give a big shout to Nas, because that whole movement that he had, that mass appeal, his label, got a lot of artists back outside, the artists of the 90s. He pushed a lot of people out, the Redmans, the Ghostface, like those kind of people. And, you know, Jay-Z's a guy that watches those things.
1: Yes.
0: Slick Rick. Everybody put out an album last year that yes. haven't been out, and it did well.
1: Did well, yes.
0: So those, I mean, people are looking for those nostalgic vibes there, Super. They want those retro vibes that they get right here on OG 97.9.
2: Yes, sir.
1: Right, so this is why stations like this
0: yeah.
1: is going to climb, because fun this age group of people are they know quality.
0: Yeah,
1: the youngins is going to go. So whoever got the most views on YouTube.
2: Yep.
1: All the no likes quality, and the clicks. It's about numbers for them.
0: Yes, sir.
1: So if the numbers look good, that's quality to them.
0: Yeah.
1: To us, we can't be fooled with numbers.
0: We definitely cannot be fooled with numbers.
1: We can't be fooled with numbers. We need quality. If it's trash, it's trash. If it's good, it's good. We're not saying all the young joints is trash.
0: No, no, we're saying all the youngs is trash,
2: no,
0: man.
2: No, no,
0: we're not. What are we saying, Jan?
2: Let's keep it.
0: All right, yo, let's get up out of here, man. Zion's man. Get in the social media.
3: He said it. Y'all said it.
0: And the Gemini said it. Y'all are trash.
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0: And of course, my brother DJ Magic.
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0: You know, Cam, my brother, man, Cam, he's going to be in the building a lot in 2026. We're putting it out there in the atmosphere. My brother, DJ Super B, in the building.
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0: Of course, man, definitely, man. Of course, I am at the Gemini on that IG, of course. Make sure you follow the show at Do You Remember When Show. Big shout to the boss, CEO, the Chubb Rock. Make sure you follow him as well. A lot going on in 2026, man. We got some stuff coming. We got some stuff cooking. All right? Yeah. So with God's blessing, man, let's go out there and find out some real vibes out there. We got the team here. We here. We here.
2: We
0: all right, man. Well, God's blessing. We be back next week, man, because we are the only show that asked you that question.
2: Do you remember when?
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It is unbelievable, ladies and gentlemen. Unbelievable, ladies and gentlemen, that we are back for another Saturday night. It's the Trip, baby. You know what it is, man. Saturday night vibe. 10 p.m. each and every Saturday night, I jump into booth. My name is DTA, a.k.a. the DTA Experience, and I give you what you need, all right? So as we continue on, do remember you can hit me on my social media at DTA Experience as I drop it on you like this one time. Hold on. Oh. Oh, yeah, we rocking, baby. We rocking. This your first time tuning in. Buckle up for safety, baby. Oh, I take it there, baby.

Yeah, man. It's a Saturday, right? We feeling good. Let's do it. I will definitely keep the music grooving. That is a fact. This is what I do on that FM radio, baby. I light the airwaves up. Give you that energy you didn't know you was going to get on a Saturday, baby. Get y'all ready for the nightlife. What we doing? Where we going? Talk to me. Connect with me on my gram, @DTA Experience. Let me know what we doing tonight. I might shout you out. Let's go.

0: as we continue on this Saturday night, baby. At me right now, at DTA Experience, at DTA Experience. Oh, yeah, man, we in the dirty, dirty right now. Oh!
1: Let me show you how to do a singing.
0: Oh!
1: You was
0: this right here, though?
1: The one on Peachtree. I was with Dimitri. Seen you when you're loving hip-hop.
0: Yeah, man!

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0: Look at me now, yeah.
1: Put your hands up and say,
0: fresh.
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0: 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I can try to be on my. Better cuff your chick if you with it. I can get it. And she accidentally flipping fall on my. Oops, I said, oh my. I ain't really mean to say on my. Since we talking about my. All of you here to say hi to it. I'm done.
1: And now it's time for the dragon.
2: Let me show you how to keep the dice rolling.
1: It's time for the dragon.

0: stop me. 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And I know that I gotta be a little cocky.
1: Talk to him quietly, Buster.
0: Man, every time I come in, I gotta set it, then I gotta go in, then I gotta get it, then I gotta blow in, then I gotta shut it. Any little thing and everything that he be doing, because it doesn't matter, because I'm gonna da da da da, then I'm gonna murder everything and anything about a boom about a
2: bit. Bring in the drums, baby.
0: And I be doing it to death, and now I move a little foul. I'm better call a rap, and everybody know my style. I know that I'm the best when it come to doing this, and I be banging on my chest, and I'm banging the east, and I'm banging in the west, and I kinda give you more, and I would never give you less. You will hear it in the street, and you can read it in the press. Do you really wanna know what's next?
3: Let's go.
0: See the way we on it, and we all up in the race, and you know we gotta go and try to keep up with the pace, and we struggling and hustling and set it and get it, and we always gotta do it, take it to another place, gotta taste it, and I gotta grab it, and I gotta cut all through this traffic just to be at the top of the throne. But I know I gotta have it, gotta have it, gotta have it.
1: I'm just saying, I'm setting the tone, baby. It's a Saturday night. We are not slowing down, baby. 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

0: he bouncing, baby. 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It's OG979.
1: Oh, no, they're going at it again. 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

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I'm just letting you know. I mean, you can try to shazam it, but it ain't gonna work. That's because this is a DTA exclusive remix, baby.

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Oh, wow. 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Energy, energy, energy, energy, energy.

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Rocking. Each and every Saturday night, I give you the energy you didn't even know you needed. Oh.

0: 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This record controlled the streets. Shout out to the one and only Michelle. I see you, sis. Let's go.
1: You're the only girl for me. All I think about is you're the only girl special.
0: Dr. Dre killed the production, too. The production's crazy.
1: You're the only girl.
0: 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I give it to you like this.

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Let me see that steering wheel. 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Post it on your stories and tag me at DTA Experience. 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

0: I have so many Trini people that rock with me. 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
1: The problems we have are plain to see. 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All and all that.
0: I can turn this radio into Juve, baby. 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

0: We rocking, baby. We are rocking each and every Saturday night. Tell a friend to tell two friends, to tell more friends to tell your friends, man, that the Saturday night vibe is absolutely a vibe, right? Got to pay a couple bills, but when I come back, oh, yeah, man, we going into the second half, baby. Third quarter energy. Man, you know how we do this thing, so G979.
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1: Bismarck. 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
1: Standing by the speaker, suddenly I had this fever. 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Some are mad.
2: Oh man, this feels like a 1987 mixtape going on right now. Feels like a 1987 mixtape going on right now, live on the radio. If you loving what I'm doing, baby, at me right now, at DTA Experience. Oh, we keeping it so classic. We keeping it so classic right now.
1: How could I move the crowd?
2: Anyway.
1: First of all, no mistakes allowed.
2: Talk to him, Rob.
1: Here's the instructions. Put it together.
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1: Oh, I made another remix I forgot about. It's kind of special. I want to play it right now. It's a DTA remix. Here we go.

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0: with it.
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1: 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Hold
0: up. Let's make it special. Everybody listen.
1: Rest in peace and happy heavenly birthday to Craig Mack. Craig Mack's birthday was this week, May 10th. I'm just saying.
0: No more you whining on the charts.
1: Can't forget the legends. Can't forget the legends.

0: hope, there's no hope, but the better MC more than the more than the more than the
1: more than the more than the more than the more than the more than the more than the more than the more than the more than the more than the more than the more than the more than the more than the more than the more than the more than the more than the more than the more than the more than the more than the more than the more than the more than the more than the more than the more than the more than the more than the more than the more than the more than the more than the more than the more than the more than the more than the more than the more than the more than the more than the more than the more than the more than the more than the more than the more than the more than the more than the more than the more than the more than the more than the more than the more than the more than the more than the more than the more than the more than the more than the more than the more than the more than the more than the more than the more than the more than the more than the more than the more than the more than the more than the more than the more than the more than the more than the more than the more than the more than the more than the more than the more than the more than the more than the more than the more than the more than the more than the more than the more than the more than the more than the more than the more than the more than the more than the more than the more than the more than the more than the more than the more than the more than the more than the more than the more than the more than the more than the more than the more than the more than the more than the more than the more than the more than the more than the more than the more than the more than the more than the more than the more than the more than the more than the more than the more than the more than the more than the more than the

And we do it just like this each and every Saturday night, 10 p.m. to midnight, baby. 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I'm at the helm. 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

0: 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Don't be dyslexic, ladies, fellas. You know, you get your hair done, your nails done, get your fresh fit, but you ain't got your ticket. 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This your guy, comedian extraordinaire Marvin Dixon. I'm kind of funny, that's what they say. So do like salt and pepper and push it out there. Peace.
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1: Fourth quarter energy. Straight classic, baby. 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
0: In the key of art. Mm-hmm. Now that it's over, I'm ready to jam. Want all your people to clap your hands. Tonight we're gonna scream and shout. We're gonna turn this mother sucker out. To all of your people that are ready to jam, screaming out and say, I am somebody. Now you know you're hot. See, I met this girl and I said to her, honey, if you wanna be my baby, you got to give me money. Turned around, didn't mean no harm. I knocked her out with my vicious charm. 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You see, I'm all about making that cold cash. Started jiving around, started messing with her head. And next thing I know, she wanted to go to... But to turn me on, you got to be the best. Cause I'm the master G, I don't take no mess. Like TNT, I'm dynamite. You see, I rock your body to the early light. And when you wake up in the morning, you'll see I'm gonna jig it out, girl. You're all alone, cause you just been hit by the Capricorn King. I rocked you, Joe, I rocked you, me. I rocked you in and I rocked you out. You made me scream, but I made you shout.
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This is my day. When I was through, I heard you say, why they diss me like that? I should've repent. Somebody should've said the special ed was the magnificent.

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I'm in the building, DTA. 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You know what it is, man. It's a Saturday night vibe. Let's do it.

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I know I got

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0: What's up, Atlanta, Georgia, and all the surrounding areas? 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

0: Cali, Cali, Cali. 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
0: I'm going back to Cali, Cali, Cali. 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
0: Going back to Cali, styling, profiling, smiling, and smiling while in the sun. The top is down on the black Corvette, and it's fly 'cause it's sitting on the beat.

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2: Damn, little mama. 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

0: 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This your guy, comedian extraordinaire Marvin Dixon. 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Oh, yeah, I'm a comedian for real. 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You know, you get your hair done, your nails done, get your fresh fit, but you ain't got your ticket. 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That's the Atlanta Comedy Theater, 4650 Jimmy Carter Boulevard, Norcross, Georgia. This your guy, comedian extraordinaire Marvin Dixon. I'm kind of funny, that's what they say. So do like salt and pepper and push it out there. Peace.
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0: What's up, Atlanta, Georgia, and all the surrounding areas? 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Don't be dyslexic, ladies, fellas. You know, you get your hair done, your nails done, get your fresh fit, but you ain't got your ticket. 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This your guy, comedian extraordinaire Marvin Dixon. I'm kind of funny, that's what they say. So do like salt and pepper and push it out there. Peace.
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1: 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Don't be dyslexic, ladies, fellas. You know, you get your hair done, your nails done, get your fresh fit, but you ain't got your ticket. 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This your guy, comedian extraordinaire Marvin Dixon. I'm kind of funny, that's what they say. So do like salt and pepper and push it out there. Peace.
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5: One, two, three, into the four. 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

0: fake this, but back to the lecture at hand. 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
1: 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This your guy, comedian extraordinaire Marvin Dixon. I'm kind of funny, that's what they say. 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Peace.
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Well, these are the breaks. Break it up, break it up, break it up, break down.

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1: 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Peace.
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1: 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This your guy, comedian extraordinaire Marvin Dixon. 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Oh, yeah, I'm a comedian for real. 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Don't be dyslexic, ladies, fellas. You know, you get your hair done, your nails done, get your fresh fit, but you ain't got your ticket. 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This your guy, comedian extraordinaire Marvin Dixon. I'm kind of funny, that's what they say. So do like salt and pepper and push it out there. Peace.
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4: I'm Fonnie Willis.
5: And I'm Will Wooten. Remember when Donald Trump tried to overturn the 2020 election by stealing thousands of votes in Georgia?
4: President Trump pressed Georgia's Secretary of State, Brad Raffensperger, to change the vote count.
6: I just want to find 11,780 votes.
4: When that happened, I did not hesitate, and neither did my deputy district attorney, Will Wooten.
7: 10 indictments have been handed up by a grand jury in Fulton County against former President Donald Trump and his allies related to the 2020 election here in Georgia.
5: We prosecuted Donald Trump for threatening Georgia and our democracy. And now I'm running for the Georgia Court of Appeals to unseat a judge who helped protect Donald Trump from prosecution.
8: A judge has ended the Georgia election interference case against President Trump and his co-defendants.
4: We need judges on the Court of Appeals who know no one is above the law. That's Will. Vote Will Wooten for Court of Appeals on May 19th.
5: Paid for by the Democratic Party of Georgia. 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Vote Tanya Miller or Bob Trammell for Attorney General.
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0: ATL. 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Hits. That's House in the Zone with DJ Ant B and Rob Swinger. Right here on OG 979. I can hear the beat now.
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8: I'm Fonnie Willis.
9: And I'm Will Wooten. Remember when Donald Trump tried to overturn the 2020 election by stealing thousands of votes in Georgia?
10: President Trump pressed Georgia's Secretary of State, Brad Raffensperger, to change the vote count.
11: I just want to find 11,780 votes.
8: When that happened, I did not hesitate, and neither did my deputy district attorney, Will Wooten.
12: 10 indictments have been handed up by a grand jury in Fulton County against former President Donald Trump and his allies related to the 2020 election here in Georgia.
9: We prosecuted Donald Trump for threatening Georgia and our democracy. And now I'm running for the Georgia Court of Appeals to unseat a judge who helped protect Donald Trump from prosecution.
13: A judge has ended the Georgia election interference case against President Trump and his co-defendants.
8: We need judges on the Court of Appeals who know no one is above the law. That's Will. Vote Will Wooten for Court of Appeals on May 19th.
9: Paid for by the Democratic Party of Georgia. 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
1: What's up, Atlanta, Georgia, and all the surrounding areas? This your guy, comedian extraordinaire Marvin Dixon. 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Oh, yeah, I'm a comedian for real. 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Don't be dyslexic, ladies, fellas. You know, you get your hair done, your nails done, get your fresh fit, but you ain't got your ticket. Get your ticket first, and then come on out. That's the Atlanta Comedy Theater, 4650 Jimmy Carter Boulevard, Norcross, Georgia. This your guy, comedian extraordinaire Marvin Dixon. I'm kind of funny, that's what they say. So do like salt and pepper and push it out there. Peace.
2: 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We have a better choice for Supreme Court. 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Jen Jordan and Miracle Rankin. Jen and Miracle are endorsed by Barack Obama, Kamala Harris, and Raphael Warnock because they trust Jen and Miracle to defend our rights. Now it's up to us to vote. Election Day is Tuesday, May 19th, and early voting runs through May 15th. So hurry to the polls and vote for both Jen Jordan and Miracle Rankin for Supreme Court.
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6: This is Senator Reverend Raphael Warnock. As a senator and a pastor, I believe that a vote is a kind of prayer for the world we desire for ourselves and our children. That's why we cannot allow Donald Trump to steal our elections. And that's why I'm voting for Miracle Rankin and Jen Jordan for Georgia Supreme Court. With Trump trying to steal elections and corporations getting more powerful, we need Miracle and Jen fighting for us. Election day is Tuesday, May 19th, and you can vote early through May 15th. This is Senator Reverend Raphael Warnock asking you to join me in voting for Miracle Rankin and Jen Jordan for Georgia Supreme Court.
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I cut so much you thought I was a DJ. 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S-C-N-O-O-P, D-O-double-G. I can't fake it, just break it. 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

0: 7, now stop that. 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
0: Cause doggies on the gang, my bank goes on swole. 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
1: What's up, Atlanta, Georgia, and all the surrounding areas? This your guy, comedian extraordinaire Marvin Dixon. Y'all hear me each and every day on the Chubb Rock Show from 3 p.m. to 7 p.m. But come see me do stand-up live. Oh, yeah, I'm a comedian for real. Right, I'm performing live at the Atlanta Comedy Theater located at 4650 Jimmy Carter Boulevard in Norcross, Georgia. 7 p.m. That'll be Friday, May 22nd. 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Make sure you get your tickets. Don't be dyslexic, ladies, fellas. You know, you get your hair done, your nails done, get your fresh fit, but you ain't got your ticket. Get your ticket first, and then come on out. That's the Atlanta Comedy Theater, 4650 Jimmy Carter Boulevard, Norcross, Georgia. This your guy, comedian extraordinaire Marvin Dixon. I'm kind of funny, that's what they say. So do like salt and pepper and push it out there. Peace.
2: I'm Fonnie Willis.
3: And I'm Will Wooten. Remember when Donald Trump tried to overturn the 2020 election by stealing thousands of votes in Georgia?
2: President Trump pressed Georgia's Secretary of State, Brad Raffensperger, to change the vote count.
4: I just want to find 11,780 votes.
2: When that happened, I did not hesitate, and neither did my deputy district attorney, Will Wooten.
5: 10 indictments have been handed up by a grand jury in Fulton County against former President Donald Trump and his allies related to the 2020 election here in Georgia.
3: We prosecuted Donald Trump for threatening Georgia and our democracy. And now I'm running for the Georgia Court of Appeals to unseat a judge who helped protect Donald Trump from prosecution.
6: A judge has ended the Georgia election interference case against President Trump and his co-defendants.
2: We need judges on the Court of Appeals who know no one is above the law. That's Will. Vote Will Wooten for Court of Appeals on May 19th.
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1: 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Peace.
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6: This is Senator Reverend Raphael Warnock. 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

0: We love the old joints, but we know you got new joints. 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
4: I'm Fonnie Willis.
5: And I'm Will Wooten. Remember when Donald Trump tried to overturn the 2020 election by stealing thousands of votes in Georgia?
6: President Trump pressed Georgia's Secretary of State, Brad Raffensperger, to change the vote count.
7: I just want to find 11,780 votes.
4: When that happened, I did not hesitate, and neither did my deputy district attorney, Will Wooten.
8: 10 indictments have been handed up by a grand jury in Fulton County against former President Donald Trump and his allies related to the 2020 election here in Georgia.
5: We prosecuted Donald Trump for threatening Georgia and our democracy, and now I'm running for the Georgia Court of Appeals to unseat a judge who helped protect Donald Trump from prosecution.
9: A judge has ended the Georgia election interference case against President Trump and his co-defendants.
4: We need judges on the Court of Appeals who know no one is above the law. That's Will. Vote Will Wooten for Court of Appeals on May 19th.
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4: Hi, I'm Fulton County District Attorney Fonnie Willis. 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Please join me in supporting Miracle Williams for Judge. Election Day is this Tuesday, May 19th. 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

0: What's up, Atlanta, Georgia, and all the surrounding areas? 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You know, you get your hair done, your nails done, get your fresh fit, but you ain't got your ticket. 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This your guy, comedian extraordinaire Marvin Dixon. I'm kind of funny, that's what they say. So do like salt and pepper and push it out there. Peace.
1: On the Georgia Supreme Court, Sarah Warren keeps siding with big corporations, and we're paying the price. 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We have a better choice for Supreme Court. 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Jen Jordan and Miracle Rankin. Jen and Miracle are endorsed by Barack Obama, Kamala Harris, and Raphael Warnock, because they trust Jen and Miracle to defend our rights. Now it's up to us to vote. Election Day is Tuesday, May 19th, and early voting runs through May 15th. So hurry to the polls and vote for both Jen Jordan and Miracle Rankin for Supreme Court.
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9: I'm Fonnie Willis.
10: And I'm Will Wooten. Remember when Donald Trump tried to overturn the 2020 election by stealing thousands of votes in Georgia?
11: President Trump pressed Georgia's Secretary of State, Brad Raffensperger, to change the vote count.
12: I just want to find 11,780 votes.
9: When that happened, I did not hesitate, and neither did my deputy district attorney, Will Wooten.
13: 10 indictments have been handed up by a grand jury in Fulton County against former President Donald Trump and his allies related to the 2020 election here in Georgia.
10: We prosecuted Donald Trump for threatening Georgia and our democracy, and now I'm running for the Georgia Court of Appeals to unseat a judge who helped protect Donald Trump from prosecution.
14: A judge has ended the Georgia election interference case against President Trump and his co-defendants.
9: We need judges on the Court of Appeals who know no one is above the law. That's Will. Vote Will Wooten for Court of Appeals on May 19th.
10: Paid for by the Democratic Party of Georgia. 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
9: Hi, I'm Fulton County District Attorney Fonnie Willis. Every day, I see what happens when our justice system works and when it doesn't. 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I am proud to support Miracle Williams for Judge. Miracle has spent over two decades serving Fulton County. 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That's the kind of judge Miracle Williams will be. Please join me in supporting Miracle Williams for Judge. Election Day is this Tuesday, May 19th. Join me in voting for Miracle Williams for State Court Judge. Fulton County needs a miracle.
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0: What's up, Atlanta, Georgia, and all the surrounding areas? 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Don't be dyslexic, ladies, fellas. You know, you get your hair done, your nails done, get your fresh fit, but you ain't got your ticket. Get your ticket first, and then come on out. 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This your guy, comedian extraordinaire Marvin Dixon. I'm kind of funny, that's what they say. So do like salt and pepper and push it out there. Peace.
1: This is Senator Reverend Raphael Warnock. As a senator and a pastor, I believe that a vote is a kind of prayer for the world we desire for ourselves and our children. That's why we cannot allow Donald Trump to steal our elections. And that's why I'm voting for Miracle Rankin and Jen Jordan for Georgia Supreme Court. With Trump trying to steal elections and corporations getting more powerful, we need Miracle and Jen fighting for us. Election Day is Tuesday, May 19th, and you can vote early through May 15th. This is Senator Reverend Raphael Warnock asking you to join me in voting for Miracle Rankin and Jen Jordan for Georgia Supreme Court.
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0: for one
1: is
0: second.
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0: My name is
1: Slam Zany.
2: Hi, kids. Do you like Primus?
3: Yeah,
2: wanna
3: yeah.
2: see me stick 9-inch nails to each one of my eyelids?
3: Uh-huh.
2: Wanna copy me and do exactly like I did? Uh-huh. 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

0: Dr. Dre, don't just stand there, operate. 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
1: Go ahead.
0: All my life I was very deprived.

0: 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I am at the Gemini. Don't let your player or team miss out on their time to shine. 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
1: On the Georgia Supreme Court, Sarah Warren keeps siding with big corporations, and we're paying the price. 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We have a better choice for Supreme Court. Actually, we have two. Jen Jordan and Miracle Rankin. Jen and Miracle are endorsed by Barack Obama, Kamala Harris, and Raphael Warnock because they trust Jen and Miracle to defend our rights. Now it's up to us to vote. Election Day is Tuesday, May 19th, and early voting runs through May 15th. So hurry to the polls and vote for both Jen Jordan and Miracle Rankin for Supreme Court.
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10: This is Senator Reverend Raphael Warnock. 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That's why we cannot allow Donald Trump to steal our elections. And that's why I'm voting for Miracle Rankin and Jen Jordan for Georgia Supreme Court. With Trump trying to steal elections and corporations getting more powerful, we need Miracle and Jen fighting for us. 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This is Senator Reverend Raphael Warnock asking you to join me in voting for Miracle Rankin and Jen Jordan for Georgia Supreme Court.
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1: 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Don't be dyslexic, ladies, fellas. 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This your guy, comedian extraordinaire Marvin Dixon. I'm kind of funny, that's what they say. 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Peace.
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3: 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We have a better choice for Supreme Court. 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Jen and Miracle are endorsed by Barack Obama, Kamala Harris, and Raphael Warnock because they trust Jen and Miracle to defend our rights. 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So hurry to the polls and vote for both Jen Jordan and Miracle Rankin for Supreme Court.
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2: No,
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1: What's up, Atlanta, Georgia, and all the surrounding areas? This your guy, comedian extraordinaire Marvin Dixon. 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This your guy, comedian extraordinaire Marvin Dixon. I'm kind of funny, that's what they say. 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Peace.
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5: This is Senator Reverend Raphael Warnock. 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And that's why I'm voting for Miracle Rankin and Jen Jordan for Georgia Supreme Court. 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This is Senator Reverend Raphael Warnock asking you to join me in voting for Miracle Rankin and Jen Jordan for Georgia Supreme Court.
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3: On the Georgia Supreme Court, Sarah Warren keeps siding with big corporations, and we're paying the price. 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We have a better choice for Supreme Court. Actually, we have two, Jen Jordan and Miracle Rankin. Jen and Miracle are endorsed by Barack Obama, Kamala Harris, and Raphael Warnock because they trust Jen and Miracle to defend our rights. Now it's up to us to vote. Election Day is Tuesday, May 19th, and early voting runs through May 15th. So hurry to the polls and vote for both Jen Jordan and Miracle Rankin for Supreme Court.
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5: Hi, I'm Fulton County District Attorney Fonnie Willis. 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

0: 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This your guy, comedian extraordinaire Marvin Dixon. Y'all hear me each and every day on the Chubb Rock Show from 3 p.m. to 7 p.m. But come see me do stand-up live. Oh, yeah, I'm a comedian for real. Right, I'm performing live at the Atlanta Comedy Theater located at 4650 Jimmy Carter Boulevard in Norcross, Georgia. 7 p.m. That'll be Friday, May 22nd. 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Don't be dyslexic, ladies, fellas. You know, you get your hair done, your nails done, get your fresh fit, but you ain't got your ticket. Get your ticket first, and then come on out. That's the Atlanta Comedy Theater, 4650 Jimmy Carter Boulevard, Norcross, Georgia. This your guy, comedian extraordinaire Marvin Dixon. I'm kind of funny, that's what they say. So do like salt and pepper and push it out there. Peace.
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0: this, but back to the lecture at hand. 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
0: And that's realer than real deal, holy field.

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1: I'm Fonnie Willis.
2: And I'm Will Wooten. Remember when Donald Trump tried to overturn the 2020 election by stealing thousands of votes in Georgia?
3: President Trump pressed Georgia's Secretary of State, Brad Raffensperger, to change the vote count.
4: I just want to find 11,780 votes.
1: When that happened, I did not hesitate, and neither did my deputy district attorney, Will Wooten.
5: 10 indictments have been handed up by a grand jury in Fulton County against former President Donald Trump and his allies related to the 2020 election here in Georgia.
2: We prosecuted Donald Trump for threatening Georgia and our democracy, and now I'm running for the Georgia Court of Appeals to unseat a judge who helped protect Donald Trump from prosecution.
6: A judge has ended the Georgia election interference case against President Trump and his co-defendants.
1: We need judges on the Court of Appeals who know no one is above the law. That's Will. Vote Will Wooten for Court of Appeals on May 19th.
2: Paid for by the Democratic Party of Georgia. 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Vote Tanya Miller or Bob Trammell for Attorney General.
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1: The hip, hopper, you don't stop. 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

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He ain't finished your oh, that's bull. So your heart starts pumping and you think of a lie and you say that you already ate. And your friend says, man, there's plenty of food, so he piles some more on your plate. But while the stinky food's steaming, your mind starts to dream of the moment it's time to leave. And then you look at your plate and your chicken slowly rotting into something that looks like cheese. Oh, so you say, that's it, I got to leave this place, I don't care what these people think. I'm just sitting here making myself nauseous with this ugly food that stinks. Oh, so you bust out the door while it's still closed, still sick from the food you ate. And then you run to the store for quick relief from a bottle of KO Pectate. And then you call your friend 2 weeks later to see how he has been. And he says, I understand about the food, babe, but we're still friends. With a hip hop, the hippie to the hip of the hip hip.

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0: man. 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
1: 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Oh, yeah, I'm a comedian for real. 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Make sure you get your tickets. Don't be dyslexic, ladies, fellas. You know, you get your hair done, your nails done, get your fresh fit, but you ain't got your ticket. 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That's the Atlanta Comedy Theater, 4650 Jimmy Carter Boulevard, Norcross, Georgia. This your guy, comedian extraordinaire Marvin Dixon. I'm kind of funny, that's what they say. So do like salt and pepper and push it out there. Peace.
2: This is Senator Reverend Raphael Warnock. As a senator and a pastor, I believe that a vote is a kind of prayer for the world we desire for ourselves and our children. That's why we cannot allow Donald Trump to steal our elections. And that's why I'm voting for Miracle Rankin and Jen Jordan for Georgia Supreme Court. With Trump trying to steal elections and corporations getting more powerful, we need Miracle and Jen fighting for us. Election Day is Tuesday, May 19th, and you can vote early through May 15th. This is Senator Reverend Raphael Warnock asking you to join me in voting for Miracle Rankin and Jen Jordan for Georgia Supreme Court.
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5: 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We have a better choice for Supreme Court. Actually, we have two, Jen Jordan and Miracle Rankin. Jen and Miracle are endorsed by Barack Obama, Kamala Harris, and Raphael Warnock because they trust Jen and Miracle to defend.

0: and our rights. Now it's up to us to vote. Election Day is Tuesday, May 19th, and early voting runs through May 15th. So hurry to the polls and vote for both Jen Jordan and Miracle Rankin for Supreme Court.
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0: 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Don't be dyslexic, ladies, fellas. You know, you get your hair done, your nails done, get your fresh fit, but you ain't got your ticket. Get your ticket first, and then come on out. 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This your guy, comedian extraordinaire Marvin Dixon. I'm kind of funny, that's what they say. So do like salt and pepper and push it out there. Peace.
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7: This is Senator Reverend Raphael Warnock. 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

0: 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Cause I like it. Ride, no diggity, no doubt. Yeah. Black Street Productions. We out, we out. Ride. We out, we out. We
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2: Party people in the place to be. 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
1: yeah.

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8: 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We have a better choice for Supreme Court. 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Jen and Miracle are endorsed by Barack Obama, Kamala Harris, and Raphael Warnock because they trust Jen and Miracle to defend our rights. Now it's up to us to vote. Election Day is Tuesday, May 19th, and early voting runs through May 15th. So hurry to the polls and vote for both Jen Jordan and Miracle Rankin for Supreme Court.
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3: 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Don't be dyslexic, ladies, fellas. You know, you get your hair done, your nails done, get your fresh fit, but you ain't got your ticket. 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This your guy, comedian extraordinaire Marvin Dixon. I'm kind of funny, that's what they say. So do like salt and pepper and push it out there. Peace.
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0: This is Senator Reverend Raphael Warnock. As a senator and a pastor, I believe that a vote is a kind of prayer for the world we desire for ourselves and our children. That's why we cannot allow Donald Trump to steal our elections. And that's why I'm voting for Miracle Rankin and Jen Jordan for Georgia Supreme Court. With Trump trying to steal elections and corporations getting more powerful, we need Miracle and Jen fighting for us. Election Day is Tuesday, May 19th, and you can vote early through May 15th. This is Senator Reverend Raphael Warnock asking you to join me in voting for Miracle Rankin and Jen Jordan for Georgia Supreme Court.
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15: I'm Fonnie Willis.
16: And I'm Will Wooten. Remember when Donald Trump tried to overturn the 2020 election by stealing thousands of votes in Georgia?
17: President Trump pressed Georgia's Secretary of State, Brad Raffensperger, to change the vote count.
18: I just want to find 11,780 votes.
19: When that happened, I did not hesitate, and neither did my deputy district attorney, Will Wooten.
20: 10 indictments have been handed up by a grand jury in Fulton County against former President Donald Trump and his allies related to the 2020 election here in Georgia.
16: We prosecuted Donald Trump for threatening Georgia and our democracy. And now I'm running for the Georgia Court of Appeals to unseat a judge who helped protect Donald Trump from prosecution.
21: A judge has ended the Georgia election interference case against President Trump and his co-defendants.
19: We need judges on the Court of Appeals who know no one is above the law. That's Will. Vote Will Wooten for Court of Appeals on May 19th.
7: Paid for by the Democratic Party of Georgia. 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Vote Tanya Miller or Bob Trammell for Attorney General.
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0: ATL. You want the garage, but in Atlanta? Every Friday night. Hits. That's House in the Zone with DJ Ant B and Rob Swinger. Right here on OG 979. I can hear the beat now.
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1: 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You're locked into the

0: Time for the Authentic Caribbean. Chebreca CEO, and of course, Marissa.
1: The magic.
0: Magic. One people.
1: One frequency.
0: And of course, DJ AJ in the building.
2: What's up, what's up, what's up, what's up,
1: cracking the mic for the first time.
2: Right. Glad to be here. What's up, guys? What's up?
0: Yeah, man. Nice, nice, nice. Marissa, tell me something, man.
1: No, you don't get away so easily. Where you been, sir?
0: I've been trying to take over the world on some pinky in the brain type thing.
1: Story of your life, okay?
0: Yeah, the story of my life. But, Marissa, tell me something, man.
1: So, sir, we've been talking about Soca getting above the equator. Have you seen Kes and his Tiny Desk performance?
0: Yes, I did see that.
1: Wasn't it wicked? Didn't you feel very incredible. Proud of Soca music?
0: I thought it was incredible. and I thought it was incredible. No, I thought it was incredible that they did that.
1: Mm-hmm.
0: You know, I thought they was, you know, sticking to hip-hop and some R&B.
1: No, man.
0: The fact that they went Soca was incredible.
1: Well, you know, Marshall was on it a few months ago, right?
0: Yeah, and but he's a thing. He's a thing to the side. He's a different thing.
1: Why? he was singing Soca.
0: Yeah, but he's the king of it, so I understand him.
1: Anyway.
0: Yeah. But Marissa's a hater, you know. Marissa's a hater, AJ.
1: I'm just saying, acknowledge Soca all the way around. But Kes, I think what really set his apart was the fact that he really represented Trinidad well. So he had Steel Pan Music with Dane Gulston. He had Terry Lyons, who's a queen of calypso. And then he even introduced some people from other islands, Teddy St. John from St. Lucia. And it was just like a very, very thoughtful set. And everybody was dancing, really good vibes. I loved it. Represented us well.
0: Yeah. I thought it was altogether a great foot forward, man, to the future.
1: Yes, indeed.
0: Of soca music.
1: Yeah.
0: You know what I'm saying?
1: All right, man, we have to drive up those numbers.
0: The numbers will go up. Mm-hmm. The numbers will go up. All right. Hold on, man. We have more of this together because we're keeping it
1: authentic, baby.

0: E-O, and of course, Marissa.
1: The magic.
0: The magic, man. One people.
1: One frequency, DJ AJ.
2: What's up, guys?
0: DJ AJ.
1: Yeah, yeah.
0: All right, man. AJ, tell me something, man. Tell me something.
2: So we're going to talk about DJ Puffy.
1: Yes,
2: Puffy.
1: Indeed. Barbados in the house.
2: Barbados. He reached inside with Jazzy Jeff, DJ Jazzy Jeff, mm-hmm. legendary DJs.
1: Right.
2: So that's awesome to see that the Caribbean's representing very, very well, especially DJ Puffy from Barbados.
1: Right. It was for Mac Mob, I think it was, right?
2: Yeah.
1: And it's not the first time they've collaborated, because I think they worked together in Texas for
2: yes.
1: some music festival. Mm-hmm. Yeah. What do you think about cultures, that, sir?
0: The mm-hmm. cultures are always tied, right? Because so many Caribbean people are in hip-hop.
1: Right.
0: Okay, I mean, this
1: hip-hop
0: tons,
1: was started right? by a Jamaican.
0: Exactly. I mean, you know, so it doesn't shock me. I would like to see more of it, but it doesn't shock me. I mean, the cultures are just tied together right by the hip, man. So mm-hmm. that's beautiful.
1: Yeah, yeah. But
0: that's
1: how
0: good
1: could
0: stuff, especially to represent for Barbados.
1: How could we get more Caribbean DJs on? Like, I want to see DJ AJ on Mad Mob.
2: It's hard work. You know, he put in the work.
1: Mm-hmm.
2: He's a very great DJ. I actually do look up to Puffy. He's a great DJ.
1: Yeah.
2: I listen to his mixes. I listen to his lives and everything like that. So
1: yeah.
2: I see his ethic, hard work ethic and stuff. And he does his Twitch.
1: Mm-hmm.
2: So, you know, here and there, I do my little lives and stuff. But, you know, of course, I want to evolve in that and get bigger with that as
1: yeah.
2: well, too. But, yeah, that's a great
0: one.
1: And I love
0: not want, you will.
1: You will.
2: Yeah, of course. I will.
1: I love how Puffy, like, he makes sure he gives every genre exposure,
2: exactly,
1: you know, and
2: exactly,
1: he knows how to
2: exactly.
1: mix the music. Yeah. He's really good. Really good.
0: All right, man. The only thing with him, he might need to change that name.
1: Facts.
0: But dumb. All right. Well, hold on, man. We have more of this together because we keep it.
1: Authentic.

0: Authentic Caribbean, Trebekah CEO, and of course, Marissa.
1: The magic.
0: Magic, man. One people.
1: One frequency.
0: DJ AJ is in the building.
2: In the building. What's good, guys?
0: Let me say something here. Marissa's going to be upset about this, but she knows she can't argue this point.
1: Mm-hmm.
0: Right? In all the Caribbean islands, right, the most advertised, I don't know about the most visited, because I don't know those numbers.
1: Mm-hmm.
0: The most talked about, at least at the moment, and for a while. Oh, yeah, they did break a record on tourism. They did break that record, right, in the last couple of months on tourism.
1: I wonder where you're going with this.
0: We're talking about Jamaica. But there's this serious movement in Jamaica,
1: mm-hmm,
0: for real estate and all forms of real estate. Tiny homes, traditional homes. Now there's a company in Jamaica that's making homes that can be put together, right, just like in America, put together in like a month. So they're like pre-put together in warehouses that they have in Jamaica now.
1: Mm-hmm, mm-hmm.
0: They're hurricane and storm resistant.
1: Right.
0: And they can put this house together in a month.
1: Yeah, so some in Portmore, right. Yeah.
0: Yeah. Why, first of all, the question I have is why is only Jamaica going down this road, on the at least on the advertising and marketing side? And obviously there's been serious debates on the prices of the land and the prices of these homes that are clearly not for residents.
1: Mm-hmm.
0: Right? This is obviously for people in America, Europe, in Asia, who obviously either want a second home or they want to retire in the Caribbean. This is not for residents.
1: But Chop, sir, it's kind of inevitable, though, because the islands, you have limited real estate. So what's out there is going to get more and more expensive over time. That's just how it'll go. And
0: but here's the thing.
1: Jamaica is not the most expensive. Like, you have Turks and Caicos, Barbados, St. Marts. There's an island called Mustique. That's the most expensive real estate markets in the Caribbean. Jamaica and Mexico.
0: But here's the thing. But here's the thing that to me, right?
1: Mm-hmm.
0: For you to try to charge this kind of money, there's some infrastructure you have to have that Jamaica does not have. Jamaica does not have, especially now,
1: mm-hmm,
0: they do not have a good medical system.
1: Right. Like they most Caribbean islands. Mm-hmm.
0: Yeah, but, you know, theirs is not great. And then, of course, with the exodus of Cuban nurses and doctors.
1: Yep. Big impact, right, there.
0: It's worse.
1: Mm-hmm.
0: So I don't see how you can charge this money. It's like anything else. You can't charge this money. You have no medical infrastructure. You still have some nice crime on the island.
1: Mm-hmm.
0: Right? Nice crime. And you will be hit by weather every year.
1: Yes. And
0: you know what I'm saying? Every year.
1: People will still buy the real estate because they want to live in Jamaica. And that's why the prices are that high. So it's on you to make a decision not to go. I know you're just salty because you're trying to buy some land and you're not getting through, but
0: I'm salty because of the price.
1: Yeah.
0: You know what I'm saying? Whatever. I'm gonna buy something. But I would like it cheaper.
1: Mm-hmm.
0: I would like it for some buller and cheese.
1: You gotta go to the country. You might get it.
0: All right, man. That's my soapbox, man. Hold on. We have more of this together because we keep it
1: authentic, baby.

0: This is too much.
1: What's up, Atlanta, Georgia, and all the surrounding areas? This your guy, comedian extraordinaire Marvin Dixon. Y'all hear me each and every day on the Chub Rock Show from 3 p.m. to 7 p.m. But come see me do stand-up live. Oh, yeah, I'm a comedian for real. Right, I'm performing live at the Atlanta Comedy Theater located at 4650 Jimmy Carter Boulevard in Norcross, Georgia. 7 p.m. That'll be Friday, May 22nd. 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Don't be dyslexic, ladies, fellas. You know, you get your hair done, your nails done, get your fresh fit, but you ain't got your ticket. 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This your guy, comedian extraordinaire Marvin Dixon. I'm kind of funny, that's what they say. So do like salt and pepper and push it out there. Peace.
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0: The Authentic Caribbean, Trebek the CEO, and of course, Marissa.
1: The Magic.
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1: One frequency.
2: One frequency.
0: All right, man. Marissa, tell me something, man.
1: So our friend of the show, Spice, she is entering her soft girl era. And she recently launched a mentorship program called the Butterfly Initiative. And essentially, she's offering mentorship for young Caribbean women in music and business, which I think is an amazing initiative. So she announced this early May. And she's focusing on financial literacy, brand ownership, and digital marketing. What do you think?
0: Okay. I love her movement altogether.
1: Mm-hmm.
0: Right? She's doing this. But she has graduated in the music business in a way that's really, I'm really proud of her.
1: Right.
0: And

0: gentle and putting good energy out there. Mm-hmm. But she's also using this mentorship program to recruit young people for her brand, Grassy Noir. Hopefully I'm saying that right, Grace Noir. So it's a way for her to continue building her own business initiatives, which is very clever and strategic. So I think all around is a win.
1: And you know, what do you call these things?
0: What's that?
1: I guess, whatever, her TV show.
0: Oh, yeah.
1: Love and Hip Hop is coming to an end.
0: Oh, is it?
1: Right? After, it's over now. After 15 years.
2: Love and Hip Hop TV show.
0: Really?
2: Oh, wow.
0: Yeah. I've seen zero episodes. But
1: yeah, yeah, it's coming to an end. So right now they're playing some last few episodes as it goes away, man, after 15 years. She was on it for about five.
0: Right.
1: That has definitely helped her brand. And, you know, I would love to see a reality show. That was the word I was looking for.
0: Mm-hmm.
1: Of people, but not hip hop, of Caribbean people.
0: Wasn't there an initiative with that? Like, Iyanla's son was doing that in Atlanta, actually. But I don't know whatever happened to it. They filmed a few.
2: I heard something about that as well, too, but I don't know.
0: Yeah.
2: It just kind of just fell apart, fell off for her.
1: Yeah, I didn't see it, but yo, Spice can do it.
0: That will be bacchanal.
2: They'll see the real Caribbean for real.
1: Yeah, if she did it, man. So big shout to Spice and all that she's doing, man.
0: Yes, yes. All right. We love to see it.
1: We have more of this thing because we keep it
0: authentic, baby.

0: The Authentic Caribbean, Trebek, the CEO, and of course, Marissa.
1: The magic.
0: The magic. One people, man.
1: One frequency.
0: And of course, DJ AJ is in the structure.
2: In the building. What's up, y'all?
1: Love it.
0: Very nice, very nice. Marissa, tell me something, man.
1: So, in the news of current events, Prime Minister Gaston Browne has been sworn in for his fourth term, which is historic. And what's even more historic is Antigua has dropped its 40-year oath to the British monarch. So on May 1st, when he was sworn in, he swore allegiance to the state of Antigua and Barbuda rather than King Charles, which is a big move. A big move away from the colonizers. What do you think about that, sir?
0: You know, I'm not a fan of that whole anything going away from the monarchy.
1: Mm-hmm.
0: I'm not into the monarchy nonsense. That's old time business.
1: Agreed.
0: That's old time nonsense. Prince Charles can go sit down.
1: How many republics we have now? We have Trinidad and Tobago. We have Barbados. I wonder what are the other Caribbean republics?
0: Yeah, that might be a nice question for the question of the week.
1: Might be.
0: You know what I'm saying? So, yeah, I'm not into that stuff at all, man. I think every time I watch it, it does something to me, you know?
1: Mm-hmm.
0: It does something to me, because that's like old-time nonsense.
1: You Wakanda know, like forever.
0: Yeah, I'm not into all of that craziness, man. All right, hold on, man. We have more of this together, because we're keeping
1: authentic, baby.
0: This is Chub Rock.
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4: This is Senator Reverend Raphael Warnock. As a senator and a pastor, I believe that a vote is a kind of prayer for the world we desire for ourselves and our children. That's why we cannot allow Donald Trump to steal our elections. And that's why I'm voting for Miracle Rankin and Jen Jordan for Georgia Supreme Court. With Trump trying to steal elections and corporations getting more powerful, we need Miracle and Jen fighting for us. Election Day is Tuesday, May 19th, and you can vote early through May 15th. This is Senator Reverend Raphael Warnock asking you to join me in voting for Miracle Rankin and Jen Jordan for Georgia Supreme Court.
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13: I'm Fonnie Willis.
14: And I'm Will Wooten. Remember when Donald Trump tried to overturn the 2020 election by stealing thousands of votes in Georgia?
15: President Trump pressed Georgia's Secretary of State Brad Raffensperger to change the vote count.
16: I just want to find 11,780 votes.
13: When that happened, I did not hesitate, and neither did my deputy district attorney, Will Wooten.
17: 10 indictments have been handed up by a grand jury in Fulton County against former President Donald Trump and his ally related to the 2020 election here in Georgia.
14: We prosecuted Donald Trump for threatening Georgia and our democracy. And now I'm running for the Georgia Court of Appeals to unseat a judge who helped protect Donald Trump from prosecution.
18: A judge has ended the Georgia election interference case against President Trump and his co-defendants.
13: We need judges on the Court of Appeals who know no one is above the law. That's Will. Vote Will Wooten for Court of Appeals on May 19th.
19: 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Vote Tanya Miller or Bob Trammell for Attorney General.
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Drop it like it's hot, drop it like it's hot, drop it like it's hot, drop it like it's hot. When the pigs try to get at you, park it like it's hot, park it like it's hot, park it like it's hot. And if a get an attitude, pop it like it's hot, pop it like it's hot, pop

0: You should think about it, take a second. 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
1: When the pimp's in the crib, ma,
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1: When the pigs try to get at you,
2: park it like it's hot, park it like it's hot, park it like it's hot.
1: And if a get an attitude,
2: pop it like it's hot, pop it like it's hot, pop it like it's hot.

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0: 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Subscribe, get your issue. 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
1: When the pimp's in the crib, ma,
0: drop it like it's hot. Drop it like it's hot. Drop it like it's hot.
1: When the pigs try to get at you,
0: park it like it's hot. Park it like it's hot. 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
1: And if a get an attitude,
0: pop it like it's hot. 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

0: the authentic Caribbean, Trebek, the CEO, and of course, Marissa.
1: The magic.
0: Magic, man. One people.
1: One frequency.
0: Can I see it? DJ AJ in the building.
2: I'm here.
0: All right, somebody tell me something, man.
1: The fireman returns to Canada. Capleton is finally going to Canada in July 1st after 16 years of not visiting. And he's super excited. And apparently, it is on the heels of him launching his new album called...
0: I tell you, man, this visa thing is real. Hello?
2: Hello?
1: Yeah, sorry. We had a moment. Say that again, Chubster.
0: This visa thing is real, man.
1: Mm-hmm.
2: Yes, it is. You know, it's amazing.
0: You know, once you can at least get that visa to start traveling again, then it's beautiful, man. Because he's going to get a big, nice welcome in Canada.
1: Yes, indeed. Well, they've been waiting. Yeah, yeah.
2: Because it's been, like you said, how long? 16 years?
1: 16 years, yeah. Yeah,
2: they're going to give him a good, nice welcome back.
1: Yeah. Mm-hmm. And his team has been smart because they timing everything to be around the release of his album called Heights of Fire. So that's supposed to be released in June 2026. And then he has this performance in July. So
2: yeah,
1: going to get a lot of exposure.
0: Mm-hmm. Yeah, because remember, the time is clicking, you know, it's ticking.
1: Mm-hmm, mm-hmm.
0: You only get a certain amount of time.
1: You got to make it work.
0: So you got to be able to go in, do it right, and capitalize on it as much time as you have.
1: Yeah.
0: On the visa situation. I've never been a fan of how Jamaica handles the visa situation, but you know, it is what it is, but I'm glad for him.
1: Is it on Jamaica or is it on the country that they're going to?
0: Well, it's really about Jamaica, right? It's really on them, and it comes down to various things, right? Whether you have a criminal record and certain other things, and then of course there's a tax.
1: Right.
0: Don't forget the tax.
1: Yeah. Gotta pass some money here.
0: Yeah, you know, so there's lots of things that's involved in this.
1: Mm-hmm.
0: And I just think that Jamaica handles it terribly. So Mr. Allness, man, I know the way I do it. You know, I don't like the way they handle the visa thing, but I'm glad for the artists that have been able to get some positive movement. Obviously Bujur and Bounty and Beanie and you know, of course Vibes and you know,
1: Vibes is definitely capitalizing.
2: Yeah, he is.
0: Yeah. Popcorn has not been able to get through yet.
1: Oh,
0: but
1: really?
0: I'm sure when he
2: has some troubles.
1: Oh, because of his record. Oh, okay.
0: Yeah. If that ever happens for him,
1: he's making up for it in Africa, though.
2: Yeah, he is, definitely.
1: He's finding ways to make money.
2: Yeah, I know. As soon as he teaches Rich down here,
1: it's a wrap.
2: It's a wrap.
0: Yeah. He's going to make a lot of money.
1: Mm-hmm. For sure.
0: A lot of money. So big shout, man. All right, we have more of this thing here because we're keeping
1: authentic, baby.

then use it for a woman that will mack a man or brack a man or mack a man. Go and get some money that he never had. Thank a man, look up for the somewhere that he never been. Take you up off the road, you end up in the Netherlands. No, he in the Netherlands was saying that he never had. He gave peace and a wetter than he ever had. He said, looking like a flash flood running with deep swells. Got him moving like the weatherman. You got the super

0: the other in the Caribbean, Shrek the CEO, and of course, Marissa.
1: The magic.
0: Magic. One people, man.
2: One frequency.
0: And some oxtail. And of course, DJ AJ. Marissa, tell me something.
2: Well, this is actually AJ's time to shine because we're going to do our musical countdown, top five dancehall, top five soca. Take it away, my brother.
3: All right, my top five. Man, this rhythm, when it came out, it's been blazing up. I played this in my last booking. It's called the Hill and Gully Rhythm.
2: Okay.
3: That rhythm, I think it is an older rhythm. It's the same rhythm, but it's an older one back in the days, but they revamped it a little bit.
2: Okay.
3: This rhythm is very, very nice. It's a really good summertime song. They have Valiant on there. They got Massica. Mm-hmm. He's on that rhythm as well.
2: Okay.
3: A few other people as well on there. So that whole rhythm is very,
2: nice.
3: Very much a vibe. Soca. My new soca right now, I'm gonna just tell y'all my favorite, because right now the new soca is like, you know, kind of slowing down a little bit. It's not gonna probably kick back up probably like in November or something like that, you know, in that time. But right now my favorites are Respectfully Yours, Full Blown, of course Voice, Can't Behave Yourself. Another one is Full Blown again, Good Spirits, Kes, Rum and Coca-Cola. And another favorite of mine is Dudu from
2: Kutan. Is it Kutan or Tano?
3: No, Kutan.
2: Tino?
3: Crystal.
2: Oh, okay, okay.
3: And then my last one is Young Bretta, Inch by Inch.
2: Inch by Inch.
3: That one right there?
2: Yeah.
3: Big tune.
2: Yeah. I like this new song, Melissa, I'm Outside.
3: Actually, you know, I heard that on TikTok the other day. My friend sent it to me like, oh, you know this song? I'm like, this song just came out like 24 hours ago.
2: Yeah, it's big.
3: It's already big. Yeah.
2: Who is it by, though? I'm trying to find DistroKid, I think. But.
3: Yeah.
2: Okay.
3: I know the song Melissa, but I gotta find out who the artist is.
2: So we had a extensive soca list because Carnival is coming. I get
3: yes.
2: it. But only one rhythm for dancehall. That's all they're giving us.
3: Another rhythm for dancehall. There's a few songs, but it's a little explicit.
2: Oh, okay.
3: You know, so, but they have some good songs. Alkaline, he has a good few songs.
2: I saw Chris Brown and Vibes Cartel brought out a song.
3: I actually heard that today.
2: Yes, very explicit.
3: Very, but it's not my cup of tea.
2: Okay.
3: I feel like they could have done better with that song, but that's just my opinion.
2: Okay.
3: Whoever like it,
2: right.
3: For y'all, but you know.
2: Not your thing.
3: Not my thing.
2: Gotcha.
3: Yeah.
2: Okay, so that's all musical rundown.
0: Mm-hmm. Musical rundown by DJ AJ.
2: Yeah.
0: Yes. Hold on, man. We are more of this thing because we keep it
2: authentic, baby.

0: What's up, Atlanta, Georgia, and all the surrounding areas? This your guy, comedian extraordinaire Marvin Dixon. Y'all hear me each and every day on the Chub Rock Show from 3 p.m. to 7 p.m. But come see me do stand-up live. Oh, yeah, I'm a comedian for real. Right, I'm performing live at the Atlanta Comedy Theater located at 4650 Jimmy Carter Boulevard in Norcross, Georgia. 7 p.m. That'll be Friday, May 22nd. 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Make sure you get your tickets. Don't be dyslexic, ladies, fellas. You know, you get your hair done, your nails done, get your fresh fit, but you ain't got your ticket. Get your ticket first, and then come on out. That's the Atlanta Comedy Theater, 4650 Jimmy Carter Boulevard, Norcross, Georgia. This your guy, comedian extraordinaire Marvin Dixon. I'm kind of funny, that's what they say. So do like salt and pepper and push it out there. Peace.
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Things say she bad, things say she all that bad. She give up and call, she not call back. She say she left the bum one time, she crawl back. Girl, I move spicy, me and where the salt at. 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And all them and them I feel holding body body. 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You say your man can't control.

0: The Authentic Caribbean, Trebek the CEO, and of course, Marissa.
1: The magic.
0: Magic, man. One people.
1: One frequency.
0: And of course, DJ AJ. AJ, AJ.
2: In the building. What's up, y'all?
0: Marissa, tell me something.
1: Yo, Shaka Demus and Pliers, they're getting their flowers. It's pretty amazing to see. So on Tuesday, May 5th, they got an award from ASCAP, from the Latin American Latin Music Award.

0: don't know if you know this. You have a situation of a song like this, right? That's whatever, 30-something years old, right?
1: Mm-hmm.
0: And then, of course, Bad Bunny comes and they do their collaboration and all of that stuff. And it's great. And you get these accolades. It's the money that's the issue. Because those Caribbean records, those creators of those records, will never own the publishing of those records.
1: Why?
0: And that's where the problem is. The accolades are nice.
1: Mm-hmm.
0: All right, the accolades are nice. But I would love it with some publishing money.
1: So you don't think they're getting anything?
0: They're not getting publishing.
1: Mm.
0: They could be getting a little piece of a royalty and stuff like that.
1: That's unfortunate.
0: And that could be questionable. But they're not getting the most important part, which is the publishing. Whatever label they signed to in 91 or 92, that's who's making that money.
2: That's who's making the money, yep.
1: What makes that even more unfortunate is that Bam Bam Rhythm song, according to who sampled, it was sampled over 100 times by people including French Montana, Nicki Minaj, Post Malone, and Omarion. So lots of exposure for the song,
2: yes.
1: But that doesn't translate to money, it sounds like.
2: Yeah.
0: It translates to, again, some accolades.
1: Mm-hmm, mm-hmm.
0: But the original labels, that's why I have that English problem, right? Because it's the Britons that control that law, right? And they are not willing to relinquish that. In America, you got to wait 35 years and you'll get your revision. In Britain, there is no revision.
1: Nothing.
0: Nothing. And that's what I don't like. It's like slavery all over again.
1: And another reason why we need to own our stuff.
2: Own our own stuff,
1: mm-hmm.
2: Yeah.
0: No. The artists, those artists that want to make new records now, they're going to totally own it.
1: Yeah, for sure.
0: But those back in the day hits,
1: mm-hmm.
0: It's a shame, man. Yeah. It's a shame.
1: So who's getting the money?
0: The labels.
2: So the other record
1: all
2: labels.
1: The mm-hmm.
2: Yeah. Are they getting all
0: I don't know. I don't know who they signed to, whether it's Trojan or all the different labels from that time. Gibbs or whoever. I don't know exactly what label they were on. But whatever label they were on, that's who's getting all the money.
1: Very unfortunate.
2: Yeah, they collect
1: them. Yeah.
0: Yeah, very unfortunate stuff, man.
1: But so,
0: all right.
1: Big congrats to them.
2: Yes.
1: For their accolades.
0: Yeah, definitely. Big shout to them. All right, hold on, man. We are more this together because we keep it
1: authentic, baby.

0: show, and of course, Marissa.
1: The magic.
0: Magic. One people.
2: One frequency.
0: And of course, DJ AJ in the building.
3: What's up, y'all?
0: All right, man. Before social media, Marissa, tell me something.
2: So, I'll be remiss if I didn't mention that May 19th is Elections Day in Atlanta. Georgia. And we have quite a few Caribbean American candidates that are on the polls. So I just wanted to mention a few. I'm sure I'm going to forget some names, but just some people who have interacted with the show and have been on the promotion circuit letting us know what their platforms are. I did want to give them some special mention. One includes Magistrate Judge Zane Hedges. He's going up for Douglas County Superior Court Judge. We have Lisa Marie Bristol, Grenadian Heritage and Bayesian, I think. She's Solicitor General for Gwinnett County. Nicole Messiah, she has Bayesian Heritage. She's going up for DeKalb County District 3 Commissioner. And I'll just give a few more names just so you're familiar with them. When you hit those polls on May 19th, make sure you're out there. Dr. LaDana Bolton, DeKalb City Commissioner, Super District 7. Craig Cupid, a fellow Trini, Georgia Public Service Commission, District 5. And the last one is Joshua Presley, Georgia State Rep HD 108. Lots of names, lots of candidates. I'm very, very excited to see how many Caribbean American representation we have. It's exciting.
0: Man, we've come a long way.
2: Yes, indeed.
0: Came a long way here in Atlanta, man. So, yes, we're going to follow this very carefully. But the main thing for people, no matter who you're going to vote for, is to make sure you vote.
2: Make sure you vote,
3: man.
0: That is, make sure you vote. There's a lot of trickery going on out here. And just make sure you know where you're supposed to vote. You know, all of that stuff. And just keep all your reminders in there because, you know, sometimes life starts to life. But make sure that you vote.
2: Yeah, I would say get familiar with the ballot before you go in, because when I did early voting and there were so many names and, you know, we need to be strategic for this election. So just be familiar with people before you go in. There's a website called, there are several websites that you could check that will give you a sample ballot. So I would suggest you Google it. And then there's also the mvp.sos.georgia website for you to find out about where you need to vote. So, yeah, just stay on top of it.
0: All right. Very nice. Social media, man.
2: Authentic Caribbean on Facebook and Instagram. I am 2B Caribbean, number 2, letter B, Caribbean with a K.
0: AJ.
3: I'm DJ AJ at A-Y-O DJ AJ.
2: Yeah.
0: Very nice. Chubb Live, C-H-U-B-B-L-I-V-E. Okay. And big shout to all those candidates again. And I would love, as a parting situation here, I would love an acre of land in Jamaica for about $1,000.
2: Try your best, buddy.
0: For about $1,000.
2: I appreciate the effort, though. It's pretty good.
0: Until next time, man. Until next time. Because we always keep it.
3: Authentic.
2: Yeah, yeah. Atlanta Carnival is coming up.
3: Atlanta Carnival.
2: Woo! Wash your hands.
0: What's that? About 2 weeks, ain't it? About two
2: weeks. Sir.
3: Yes, sir.
2: Memorial Day.
3: Really? Actually, next week.
2: Oh, yeah, that's true. Yeah.
0: Yeah, next weekend. Yes, next weekend. All right, man. And we'll give you some more details of that, okay? All right. Because we keep it.
2: Authentic.
3: Baby.
0: All right, man. Go wash your hands.
2: Later.
0: This is Chubb Rock.
4: Attorney Advertiser, Blake Swan, 4751 Best Road, College Park, Atlanta, Georgia, 921-200-7066. Paid after dramatization. Top dog does not mean we are the best. No guarantees of success.
5: You know there's people out here getting into accidents and not calling nobody. I had a friend that got into an accident. I asked him, was he hurt? He told me he in pain. He told me everybody in pain. My mom was in the car. My wife was in the car. I said, you ain't go to the hospital? I said, get up now. Go to the hospital and call Top Dog Law. Tell me how it happened. Exactly what happened. Told me he was on the expressway driving. A car came behind him, tried to go around him, sideswiped him, hit him into another car. Then the car kept going. Cops had to get him. They caught him down the line, but they caught him. And you ain't think about calling Top Dog Law? Call. Call now. accidents are real. They happen. Get into an accident and make the call. Top Dog Law.
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0: city to city, state to state, and worldwide. The Rhythm and Blends Mix Show is now live on your radio. The Young OG's pulling up and posting up for the next 2 hours. And you know the commissioner, I got to jump on these ones and threes and put on for the city. And of course, I brought my team with me. Lady J, Live Madrina, where you at?
1: What's up, everybody? It was a week in the neighborhood. OG Fest was so lit. We are still recovering. It's Mental Health Awareness Month. We'll have resources next time because people are feeling it. And Military Appreciation Month is upon us strong. Taurus, we're going to ride for you one more time because Gemini is on the way. So, Commissioner, help him out with those So Sorry to See You Go tunes.
0: No doubt, no doubt. Big up all Taurus crew. And, of course, the big homie, bro, he just stepped up in the building. He's about to let us know what went down this week in hip-hop history. We got Good in the Hood. We got the what. We got PSAs from Lady J. We got the Power Hour. We got the Caribbean Juice, the world-famous Shouts. So much more. You know, always a